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FM, DAB, smart speaker, and on Nation Player as well. Tim Allen here, keeping the tunes going on this Friday morning. Next up, a classic from ABBA, The Name of the Game on Nation.

0: talking.
1: Harry Styles, late night talking on the South's best variety of hits. How do you fancy swimming around Brownsea Island? Well, it's a challenging swim around Brownsea Island organised by the RLSS Pool Lifeguard as its main fundraising event. And that's happening on Sunday, the 27th of September. Good luck if you're taking part in that. Right, stand by. We've got more fantastic tunes coming up in moments here at Nation.
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0: That's Ray. Where is my husband? This is Nation Radio. 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

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Hello, Tim Allen here. I hope you're having a nice one so far this morning, whether you're night shifting, awake, on the roads, whatever the case, good to have you there. Lala.

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0: Taylor Swift and Lopalite on the South's best variety of hits. This is Nation Radio. A quick mention for this, Pool Quay Bike Night coming up every Tuesday until the 29th of September. 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Right, more fantastic tunes coming up in moments here at Nation here on the South. 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

We're going for more music and less waffle from me. That can only be a good thing. This is Nation Radio's Overnight Show. Tim Allen here. Keeping those tunes going with a song now from Saturday Night Fever. Of course, it is Yvonne Elliman on Nation.

0: This is Nation. It's dry for Friday. Well, I say dry, some rain by the afternoon, but a nice dry morning. Sunny spells, a gentle breeze, highs up to 21 degrees, and the weekend is looking pretty nice, actually. A little bit cool. Nice and sunny, though, for most of the time, and highs of 22 on Saturday and 23 on Sunday. 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

0: bet you're glad it's Friday. It's Nation Radio and it's Early Breakfast with Gary here till 6. Still to come, more of the best variety of hits after the top stories at 5. 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

0: Friday morning at Nation Radio. You don't want to miss out on winning £650,000. Steve will tell you how next on Breakfast here at Nation. Selena's got all the latest travel as well. And the top stories for the South at 6 are on the way here at Nation Radio. Nation
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4: The top stories this hour. A fire boss is telling us he hasn't seen anything like the New Forest wildfire in his 27 years of service. The National Highway says works are continuing to fix significant damages to the A31. Carl Manners is a group manager for the service. He's telling us what it's like out there.
5: What you're seeing is large areas of devastated heathland and tree land, which is, you know, a lot of damage to the foliage in the area. Lots of black, sooty and dusty areas where the fire has ripped across the surface and created loads of ash.
4: A Portsmouth teenager has been arrested as part of an arson investigation in East Hampshire. Police were called on Tuesday after a fire at a derelict building on London Road near Rake. The 18-year-old man's in custody on suspicion of arson. French police are becoming more effective at stopping small boats crossing the Channel, according to the Home Office. It says 185 potential crossings involving more than 4,000 migrants have been intercepted this summer. The Conservatives have dismissed the claims as a joke, saying the number of people prevented from crossing has fallen sharply over the past year. Political correspondent John Craig says the government believes its deal with France is beginning to make a difference.
6: The Home Secretary, Shabana Mahmood, says the deal is already having a real impact. She says it's stopping crossings before they happen and disrupting criminal gangs.
4: Today is the very first dedicated Memorial Day for victims and survivors of terrorism in the UK. It's designed to recognise the widespread impact of terror around the country. There are reports that one of the reasons the Duke and Duchess of Sussex are coming back to the UK is because Meghan's got an acting job. We learnt on Wednesday night that the couple are to live outside London and they've already enrolled their children in British schools. Meanwhile, Prince Harry's return to the UK will likely be overshadowed when he could be ordered to pay millions of pounds towards the Daily Mail's publisher's legal costs. The Duke of Sussex was among several high-profile figures who lost a privacy case against Associated Newspapers last month.
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4: Sunny spells and showers across the south today. Some heavy later. Feeling a little cooler. Highs of 23. That's the latest. I'm Shireen Jordan.
8: Friday morning across the south, it's Steve Power on the south's best variety of hits with the Happy Mondays on the way after one of Madonna's very many

Happy Monday, step on you like a prayer, Madonna. Before that, good morning. It's Steve Power at Breakfast, Friday the 21st of August. Today is National Burger Day and also World Entrepreneurs Day. Birthdays for Usain Bolt, who's 40. Khalees is 47. Dina Carroll, 58. Kim Sledge is 69. And Kim Cattrall is 70. The BBC made its first television broadcast from Alexandra Palace this day in 1936. And Victoria Adams announced that she was pregnant with her and David's first child this day in 1998. Going on across the South, Ben Portsmouth tonight in Portsmouth at the King's Theatre. He is This Is Elvis. Tomorrow, my first concert featuring, amongst others, Baby Shark and the Zoomies, again at the King's Theatre in Portsmouth. And also tomorrow at the Bournemouth Pavilion, Go Your Own Way, the Fleetwood Mac Legacy, all happening over the weekend. This is Nation. Get ready for the early starter next after Somber.

0: Number and Homewrecker on the South's Best Variety. If it's Friday morning, we've made it. Good morning, Selena.
1: Happy Friday.
0: Indeed, off we go towards the weekend. We touched on it yesterday, that the Isles of Scilly are the friendliest place to live in the UK. That's what they...
1: Apparently so.
0: Do they do that just as a bit of clickbait and rage bait for everyone to go, no, we're the friendliest place?
1: Maybe it's the Isles of Scilly Tourist Board behind it.
0: Maybe you're right.
1: Maybe it's a lovely place, don't get me wrong.
0: So let's narrow it down for Friday morning. Let's get some positivity vibing through us. Where do you think is the friendliest place in the South? Where do you think has the best community feel and people look out for each other?
1: Like it.
0: Don't rely on your local Facebook page, because that is not the the place to look. That is the viper's nest.
1: Don't use that as the barometer.
0: No.
1: No, really. Oh. All the great and the good always
0: in
1: there.
0: Anyone know this couple is... Yeah. Anyone been down the beach and left their rubbish down there? What are the county council doing about the bins? Blah, blah, blah, blah, blah. God. 07740 938500. Let us know if you think you live in the friendliest place in the South. You know, I think this show is probably one of the friendliest places.
1: We're a friendly, welcoming bunch, aren't we?
0: Yeah, we are. We
1: if
0: try
1: only
0: and...
1: I could say it.
0: Yeah, really. Exactly. That means you can't say it with any conviction, doesn't it?
1: That's the trouble, isn't it? Through gritted teeth.
0: Right, early starter, which is always a nice little group of friendly friends. Stephen, Leslie, Dibden, Purlew, absolute regulars, have come up with this one, and I like this. This is Highbrow Friday. Mm. You need to know your classics for this. The clue is, did Antonio Vivaldi compose this classic 60s quartet?
1: Oh.
0: The clue is in the clue, if that makes sense.
1: Nice.
0: Did Antonio Vivaldi compose this classic 60s quartet? Who do you think it is? It's a group. A cappella they were brilliant at as well, weren't they? And harmonies, that's
1: just,
0: it.
1: Just, yes, absolutely.
0: Yeah. Oh, double
1: great
0: seven.
1: Great musical about them as well.
0: Yeah, you keep feeding it. You're leading that horse to water. 07740 938500 on the WhatsApp. Get your answer in now. See if you're right on the Roll of Honour 4-7 on Nation.

Our house on Nation Radio across the South. Bit of a highbrow early starter to finish the week. We're looking for a quartet, as you'll find out. They were American, and there's been a musical about them. And the clue is, did Antonio Vivaldi compose this classic 60s quartet? Clues in there as well. Any ideas? 07740 938 500. Answer before 7. If you're out in the water this morning, the winds are west 5 or 6, veering north 3 or 4, decreasing 2 at times later. Sea state slight or moderate, becoming smooth or slight. Visibility good, occasionally poor. Next high tides, Itchener, it was about 15 minutes ago. And in Poole Harbour, it's at 12 minutes to 2 this afternoon. And Selena has the latest travel for the south on the way next.

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8: Good morning. Well, the one main problem this morning is the continued closure of the A31 across the Forest. Still closed both ways, then eastbound from Ringwood to Cadnam, westbound from Junction 2 of the M27. Looking pretty good on the diversion route so far this morning. And just a warning that on the M3 at Junction 9 this weekend, the roundabouts at the Winnall interchange will be closed all weekend. That's from late this evening till early Monday. Main M3 will be unaffected, but there will be no access to the Winnall interchange.
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0: Sugar Babes, Hole in the Head, looking for what you're getting up to this weekend then on the WhatsApp 07740938500. Gloating WhatsApps are most welcome and indeed encouraged today on a Friday. Let's catch up with the headlines now.
1: The Hampshire Fire Boss is telling us he hasn't seen anything like the New Forest wildfire in his 27 years of service. The National Highways says works are continuing to fix significant damages to the A31. The Conservatives are criticising new numbers claiming French authorities are preventing more small boat crossings in the English Channel. The Home Office says in 3 months after a new deal with France was signed, 185 crossings have been stopped, but the Tories insist the figures are a joke. Today is the very first dedicated Memorial Day for victims and survivors of terrorism in the UK. It's designed to recognise the widespread impact of terror around the country. There are reports that one of the reasons the Duke and Duchess of Sussex are coming back to the UK is because Meghan's got an acting gig. We learnt on Wednesday night that the couple are to live outside of London and they've already enrolled their children in British schools. And BCP Council sold one ice cream every 12 seconds last weekend. That's nearly 30,000. The area remains one of the most visited places in the country. That's the latest. I'm Shireen Jordan.

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0: final call on the early starter this morning. We're looking for an American band, very big with the harmonies. Also had a musical about themselves. The clue to it is, did Antonio Vivaldi compose this classic 60s quartet? Oh my goodness. Highbrow for a Friday morning. You've smashed it though. We'll bring you the answer and the roll of honour before 7. If you've got an early starter, 07740-938-500.
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16: Good morning. Well, the one main problem this morning is the continued closure of the A31 across the Forest. Still closed both ways, then eastbound from Ringwood to Cadnam, westbound from Junction 2 of the M27. Looking pretty good on the diversion route so far this morning. And just a warning that on the M3 at Junction 9 this weekend, the roundabout at the Winnall interchange will be closed all weekend. That's from late this evening till early Monday. Main M3 will be unaffected, but there will be no access to the Winnall interchange.
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Ella Langley, Choose in Texas on Nation Radio. It's coming around to 7 o'clock. Across the South, this is Steve and Selena. Thank you for choosing us this morning. The answer to the early Star Trek, just missed it, by the way. It was four seasons. Did Antonio Vivaldi comprise and compose this classic 60s quartet? Well, if you got it right, we're back with more on Monday morning. Top stories from the South next at 7.

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3: The top stories this hour. The Hampshire fire boss is telling us in 27 years, nothing has looked quite like the New Forest wildfire. The National Highway says works are continuing to fix significant damages to the A31. Carl Manners is a group manager for the service.
4: We're seeing conditions that fire and rescue services haven't seen, you know, potentially for, you know, 40, 50 years. In our service in Hampshire and the Isle of Wight, we've responded to more wildfire incidents this year so far than we had done in the entirety of 2025.
3: The UK is marking its first ever National Day for victims and survivors of terrorism. It's the result of a long campaign by survivors who wanted those affected by terror attacks to be recognised. One of them is Travis Frayne, who was just 19 when he was injured in the Westminster Bridge attack in 2017. He says it's an incredibly proud moment for the thousands who fought for this day.
5: You know, it's the most traumatic experience. Talking immediately after an attack can be very, very difficult. If we have at least one day per year, we're getting people talking about what they can do to spot the signs of radicalisation. That has to absolutely be worthwhile.
3: There are reports that one of the reasons the Duke and Duchess of Sussex are coming back to the UK is because Meghan's got an acting gig. We learnt on Wednesday night that the couple are to live outside of London and they've already enrolled their children in British schools. Meanwhile, Harry will find out later how much he'll have to shell out towards the Daily Mail publisher's legal costs after losing his privacy case last month. A Portsmouth teenager has been arrested as part of an arson investigation in East Hampshire. Police were called on Tuesday after a fire at a derelict building on London Road near Rake. The 18-year-old man's in custody on suspicion of arson. Forecasters are warning the UK could face a wetter next few months because of a rare strong El Niño. It happens when parts of the Pacific Ocean become unusually warm. And the world's oldest person is celebrating her 117th birthday. Ethel Caterham from Surrey has marked the past year by meeting the King and holding his hand.
0: Weather.
6: With Whitelink Isle of Wight ferries. Step aboard modern, spacious ships, making every journey across the Solent smoother.
3: Sunny spells and showers across the south today, some heavy later, feeling a little cooler, highs of 23. That's the latest. I'm Shireen Jordan.
0: 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Travel.
7: Westbound A27 traffic starting to slow. Approaching the Hillsey Lane closure, that's still in place there on the A27. Handball Lane northbound to Satchel Lane, that's also getting busier, as is traffic around Redbridge. It's starting to slow now on the diversion routes for the A31 closure. That's the A35 eastbound to Bank. Westbound M27 slow to Junction 2. Nation
8: 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Morning, just gone 7 o'clock, Friday morning across the south, and it's Steve Power at breakfast with Selena on the latest travel again in 20 minutes. Now, though, Brian Adams and Mel.

0: Brad Adams, Mel C on Nation. Now, tomorrow afternoon at 5, it's week 2 of So Let's Talk About Music with Dr. Fox. 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

0: George and Aretha, I knew you were waiting on the South's best variety of hits. We had a little minor outage just before seven, just at the key moment, didn't we?
1: Wasn't it just?
0: Yeah.
1: Keeping you on your toes, you see.
0: Yeah.
1: That's what it is.
0: Yeah. So those that got the answer right, let's just do a little truncated roll of honour, because you wouldn't have heard it, would you?
1: Absolutely. No, not a thing.
0: No.
1: Sarah from Wallington was right. Also, Paul, Nicky and the Kitties. Karen in Newport, you were right. Jeff is in Totten. Bernadette in Eastbourne. Pat from Ryde. Nicky in Colbury as well. Also, Richard in Fishbourne. And Graham in Romsey. You're absolutely right. And they're celebrating their 22nd anniversary today, although they've been together for 38 years. And Graham wants to tell his wife, Lynn, that he loves her.
0: What a lovely thing. Emma and Poundbury were as right as well. So was Tracy. She wasn't. She was the... she went for the four tops. Easy to get your tops and seasons mixed up, isn't it?
1: Always.
0: Anyway, she's off to the British Motor Show after work with her son, so that'll be good. Looking for what you're getting up to this weekend. I mean, weather-wise, you know, we're in the midst of summer still, but a little bit more mixed, isn't it?
1: It seems to have taken a little bit of a downturn, but yeah. It's to be expected.
0: Yeah.
1: Just to say, by the way, the answer was four seasons.
0: Oh, yeah, four seasons.
1: Just in case
0: four seasons. Well done.
1: There you go.
0: Four seasons was the answer. So keep your weekend wins in the front view mirror coming, because they're yet to happen. You got a Grand Prix this weekend or not?
1: We have. It's back. Hooray!
0: Well, have you been off for a little bit, or is it the first one?
1: It's had a little break.
0: Oh, no, okay.
1: It's had its summer
0: break. Mid-season break, okay.
1: So it's back, and it's the Dutch one.
0: Can you imagine if it had been going on during the last couple of months? Oh, it'd be stinking hot in that cockpit.
1: Stinking hot. Very hot weather, though.
0: Yeah.
1: You know, it's an instant sauna, that, for them.
0: I bet it is. You know, you don't see any F1 drivers with a bit of timber on them, do you?
1: Well, this is it. They couldn't get in the car.
0: Oh, I wouldn't. Oh, God. Claustrophobia. That wouldn't be me in that. No, I wouldn't. Put down the lid. No, thank you. You know, you can keep that lid off of me. 07740 938500. This is News and Nature.

0: James Blunt, New to Nation, that's Tastes Like Summer. Good morning. Steve and Selena, Friday morning means just one thing. It's the 5 to 9 songs to choose from. After 8 o'clock this morning, two American female singers battling it out. You decide which one plays out the show just before 9. Latest travel with Selena on the way next.
1: With Poulton's Park. Meet Pepper and George at the UK's only Peppa Pig World this summer.
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10: Not looking too bad. Westbound A27 into the Hillsea Lane closure at the moment. A reminder, the M3 at Junction 9, the roundabout closed all weekend from late this evening until early Monday. The main M3 itself will be unaffected. A31 closure across the forest remains.
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0: Don't forget, it's the 80s takeover, if you like the 80s tunes. Midday today with Mark Collins. Friday morning means... play school. And we finished the week as we started with a day of the week. Monday to Friday is your choice. How's your week been this week?
1: 2 out of 4.
0: Okay, 50-50.
1: So
0: this is the decider.
1: I've had worse weeks.
0: Yes, you've had better.
1: So let's go for Thursday.
0: Thursday today, okay. Yeah. It is really a game of chance, game of jeopardy. Where are you going for at home or in the car, wherever you may be, stuck up a mountain? 07740938500 on the WhatsApp. If you haven't liked and followed us on Facebook, why not do it? 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You'll get a clue to the golden hour a bit later on there as well. But for now, Retro TV with the day of the week. Selena's going for...
1: Thursday.
0: Thursday. Where are you going for? A couple of ways, as I say. Nation Radio South's Facebook page. Like and follow. Or go on the WhatsApp, 07740938500. Find out if you're on the Roll of Honour and right before 8 on Nation.

0: some margaritas by swinging blue lights. Listen to the mariachi play at midnight. Are you with me? Are you with me?
1: Slots frequencies, are you with me? Of course, it's the start of the new Premier League season. Arsenal against Coventry, I think, opens it up tonight. Ray in Eastleigh says, looking forward to the new season. Getting started, I back my team to win the Premier League. And for the quadruple, see, this is a language I don't understand. For the quadruple, I've got the price of 300 to one Yankee. So I put a fiver on it. That, I was lost. I was lost when you even mentioned betting. I'm quite pleased that I've never really got into betting because I've got the kind of personality where I'd probably have been bankrupt by now. But anyway, Ray in Eastleigh says, have a good weekend, guys. You too. Enjoy your weekend. And if you're one of the big teams, if you're a Cherries fan, of course, looking forward to a brand new season. Time for the headlines now.
2: The Hampshire Fire Boss is telling us he hasn't seen anything like the New Forest wildfire in his 27 years of service. The National Highways says works are continuing to fix significant damages to the A31. The Conservatives are criticising new numbers claiming French authorities are preventing more small boat crossings in the English Channel. The Home Office says in 3 months after a new deal with France was signed, 185 crossings have been stopped, but the Tories insist the figures are a joke. Today is the very first dedicated Memorial Day for victims and survivors of terrorism in the UK. It's designed to recognise the widespread impact of terror around the country. There are reports that one of the reasons the Duke and Duchess of Sussex are coming back to the UK is because Meghan's got an acting gig. We learnt on Wednesday night that the couple are to live outside of London and they've already enrolled their children in British schools. And BCP Council sold one ice cream every 12 seconds last weekend. That's nearly 30,000. The area remains one of the most visited places in the country. That's the latest. I'm Shireen Jordan.

take that. It's Prey on the South's best variety of hits. Friday morning with the 5 to 9 song on the way after 8. Plus, we've got a 1 second wonder for you to identify. One right guess means it gets played between 8 and 8.30. After 9 this morning, Golden Hour will give you a clue to that as well. But Selena has the latest travel for the South on the way next.

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10: Westbound M27 building to Junction 2, as is the southbound M271 to Redbridge. A35 into Lyndhurst getting busier, particularly eastbound, and it's starting to look busy on the Fording Bridge Road heading into Godshill. All, of course, due to the ongoing closure of the A31. A reminder, the Winnall interchange off Junction 9 of the M3 will be closed all weekend.
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Go Breaking My Heart, Elton and Kiki from the long hot summer of 76. Do you think now we'll be always talking about the long hot summer of 2026? 76, you can keep it. We're 50 years on. The answer to Retro TV on the way after Eurythmics, Love is a Stranger. This is Nation.

0: Eurythmics, Love is a Stranger on Nation. Before we bring you the answer to Retro TV, Birthday Klaxon.
1: Kate's been on. She says, can you say happy birthday to me and my twin? It's our birthday tomorrow. That's Emma. Kate's in Hive. Happy birthday both for tomorrow. Have a lovely day.
0: Retro TV, who's going for what?
1: Simon says Friday for the win and the weekend. Yvette's with me for on Thursday, as is Amelia in Winchester. It's Tuesday for Liz and Friday for Pete. They're in South Sea. Donna says, can I have Friday, please? Adrian says Tuesday and also Thursday for Roy in Dorchester.
0: Phil in New Milton says, it's my birthday today, so I'm going for Friday, as I'm sure I'm going to have a busy weekend. Grandson coming down tomorrow with my other daughter, and he's a wild two-year-old fire. Happy birthday. Have a lovely weekend. Joni in Gosport's gone for Monday. Laddie in Copner's gone for Friday. Robin and Elaine have gone for Wednesday.
2: A house with a door. One, two, three, four. Ready to play? What's the day? It's Thursday.
0: Ooh, and she ends the week with a win. Well done. Thursday it was on Retro TV. Monday morning, there'll be more of the same after 7 on Nation.

0: Swims. It's Mr. Know-It-All on the South's best variety of hits. It's Nation Radio, Stephen Salina, Friday morning. It's our A to Z weekend, by the way, starting with Tony tomorrow at 10, where we take a musical trip through the alphabet. Top stories for the South at 8, on the way next.
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0: Manners is a group manager for the service. He's telling us what it's like out there.
1: What you're seeing is large areas of devastated heathland and tree land, which is, you know, a lot of damage to the foliage in the area. Lots of black, sooty and dusty areas where the fire has ripped across the surface and created loads of ash.
0: Meanwhile, Forestry England says wildlife in the New Forest will take decades to recover. Beech and oak trees, which were hundreds of years old, were destroyed in the blaze, whilst amphibians and reptiles were also lost. Today marks the UK's first National Day for victims and survivors of terrorism. For years, survivors have campaigned to make sure those killed in attacks are never forgotten. Among them is Travis Frayne, who was caught up in the Westminster Bridge attack in 2017 at the age of 19. He says he hopes the day will give victims the chance to share their story and help us understand how attacks can be prevented.
2: There'll be many people out there who want to share their story, and perhaps they don't feel up to it right now, but perhaps in a year's time, 2 years' time, 10 years' time, they might feel able and wish to do so. And they should have that opportunity when they want to.
0: Reports in some of this morning's newspapers say the Duchess of Sussex has got an acting job. They think that's a big part of Meghan and Harry's decision to come back to the UK. The couple have enrolled their children into British schools. The Met Office says the UK could be in for a wetter and stormier autumn and early winter. It's because part of the Pacific Ocean is getting much warmer than usual in a weather event called El Niño. Though we're being warned drought conditions could continue into next year after the driest July in 190 years and 5 heatwaves over the summer. And Ethel Caterham from Surrey is celebrating her 117th birthday, making her the oldest person in the world. This year has seen Ethel experience a number of firsts, including meeting the king and holding his hand.
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0: Sunny spells and showers across the south today, some heavy later, feeling a little cooler, highs of 23. That's the latest, I'm Shireen Jordan.
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5: Westbound M27 is slow from Junction 3 to 2. Thanks to Julie for the update. It's with the ongoing closure from Junction 2. Reports of an accident in that area. Not sure if it's east or westbound as yet, but it is looking slow. M271 also slow to Redbridge. 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
6: Thanks, Selena. More travel in 20 minutes. Morning, Friday morning across the south. Means just one thing, a couple of 5 to 9 songs to choose between. Coming up shortly, but now Bon Jovi.

0: Plymouth on the Prep, Bon Jovi, the summer of tickets in full swing, loads of places to see and things to do across the south all summer long. And thanks to Whitelink, we're giving free ferry crossing to everyone on the mainland who wins tickets to an attraction on the island. And of course, the other way round as well. So if you fancy a day out at Marwell Zoo or maybe Exploria, the Isle of Wight Donkey Sanctuary, Bewley Motor Museum, it's your chance to win every week until summer ends. 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
0: And this evening it's to the sum of £650,000. 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

0: Macy Gray, I Try on Nation Radio across the South. Whatever you got planned for the weekend, I hope it is a truly stupendous weekend, unless, of course, you're one of our weekend warriors, in which case, nose to the grindstone, eh? Mm. Nose to the grindstone. Mm. Let's do the 5 to 9 songs this morning. We've gone for 2 American females. You haven't heard these yet, have you?
1: I haven't. No. Had no update on this.
0: Normally,
1: yet.
0: She gets a bit of a heads up, but yeah. you're going in at the point
1: I'm going
0: that the
1: in raw.
0: Dear listener is. So, choice number one.

0: Tina Turner, Typical Male, is choice number one on the 5 to 9 song this week, or is it going to be choice number two? Belinda Carlisle. In Too Deep is choice number two. Tina or Belinda, those are your choices. Have you got a favourite or a...
1: Do you know, I feel a bit torn this morning.
0: Do you?
1: I enjoy them both, but okay. I think perhaps Tina just edges in.
0: Okay, your vote doesn't count, but of course
1: it really
0: yours
1: doesn't.
0: Does, dear listener. 07740-938500, 07740-938500. Get your vote in now, see which one wins, and gets played before nine. 1 second wonder time. What's this, the start of? There you go. Any ideas? Got it?
1: I look forward to hearing that.
0: Okay, that's good. Yeah. It means you got it.
1: Yeah.
0: That is the 1 second wonder this morning. Any ideas? One more for luck. Again, the same number. We get a bit of a mishmash going on, don't we? We're like, oh, who's going for what? Who's doing what?
1: Takes some sifting, let me tell
0: you. 07740938500. The 5 to 9 song, of course, you can also vote for at Nation Radio South, the Facebook page. 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Before 9, rather. Gosh, wishing our life away. Before 9 on Nation.

Taylor Swift, I Knew It, I Knew You on Nation, so it's gone, the 1 second wonder. As predicted, you'll hear that song before 8.30. Still time to vote on the 5-9 song. Tina Turner, Typical Male. Belinda Carlisle, In Too Deep. Which one do you fancy? On the Nation Radio South Facebook page, best place to go. Leave us your vote there. See if it gets played, your favourite, before 9.

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15: Had updates on the westbound M27 accident. It's approaching Junction 2. That's approaching the closure there. Currently, two lanes are closed with that incident. It's just the outside lane open. Thanks to Gaz and Julie for updating me there. Queues are back to Junction 3. It's getting busier around Redbridge, and the A35 slow both ways into Lyndhurst, with traffic diverting from the A31.
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0: the moonlight and what else?
1: Always
0: is there?
1: Do. Yeah. I can't help. Yeah, the road,
0: sunshine.
1: I can't.
0: Good times.
1: Yes.
0: Bad
1: all
0: times.
1: Of that.
0: Everything. More the bad times, I think, than the good times this morning.
1: Sunny as this morning.
0: Yeah, it's been a busy old show, though. Ooh. And you've come forward in your droves with the 1 Second Wonder. Oh, the voting is very close on the 5 to 9 song.
1: Tight.
0: Very tight between Tina and Belinda. Your choice, is it Tina Turner, Typical Male, or Belinda Carlisle, Into Deep? 07740938500 or go to Nation Radio South's Facebook page. Leave us your vote there. It could make the difference, all right? 1 Second Wonder, which sounded like that. Any ideas?
1: Yes, plenty of right answers. Stephen, Chris in Bognor are in, Scott Butcher, Paul Lynch, and also Jason and Deb in Gosport. We've got right answers from Richard in Bournemouth, Ross Pryor in Harmon's Cross, Peter Burling, DKW Engineering, he's in as well. Claire G in Wallacedown, absolutely right. And also we've got the right answer from Mike and Christina in Fareham.
0: Russ and Cowes is right, JT in South Wanston, spot on. Neil Hannam in Sopley is right. Karen and Drew in Eastbourne are right as well. Paul and Nikki in Rose Green. James working from home in Gosport. Kerry in Fair Oak. Yes, you're right, Nikki from Windsor. Lisa in Gosport doesn't have an idea on the 1 Second Wonder, but she has stuck in a vote. Who's it for, Tina or Belinda? Find out before nine. Also, Paul and Talbot Heath has voted on the 5 to 9 song. Christine Costello's right on the 1 Second Wonder, and so is Mark in Bedhampton. Let's have a listen again. That is the 1 Second Wonder. It's one of those ones. It couldn't be much else, could it, really?
1: Not really.
0: No. Because the 1 Second Wonder which we played you, which started off like that, was in fact, of course, this.

0: Beach, Chris Rea. Was this morning's one second wonder. We'll have another one Monday morning. Let's catch up with this morning's headlines now.
1: The Hampshire Fire Boss is telling us he hasn't seen anything like the New Forest wildfire in his 27 years of service. The National Highways says works are continuing to fix significant damages to the A31. The Conservatives are criticising new numbers, claiming French authorities are preventing more small boat crossings in the English Channel. The Home Office says in 3 months after a new deal with France was signed, 185 crossings have been stopped, but the Tories insist the figures are a joke. Today is the very first dedicated Memorial Day for victims and survivors of terrorism in the UK. It's designed to recognise the widespread impact of terror around the country. There are reports that one of the reasons the Duke and Duchess of Sussex are coming back to the UK is because Meghan's got an acting gig. We learnt on Wednesday night that the couple are to live outside of London and they've already enrolled their children in British schools. And VCP Council sold one ice cream every 12 seconds last weekend. That's nearly 30,000. The area remains one of the most visited places in the country. That's the latest. I'm Shireen Jordan.

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0: Helen Ring from Verwood said, this is an artist who I've loved ever since the 80s. This lady oozes class. And I remember when the first album came out, I just played it to death. And the big, big singles still get played, I know, these days. But I've known this one in a little while. Any chance you could give it a spin? Not heard that in ages. Helen, of course we can. Here's a bit of class for you. 3 minutes of Sade. And this is When Am I Gonna Make a Living on Nation. It's today's Forgotten 45.

0: It's Forgotten 45, the choice of Helen Ring and Verwood. If you've got one that you'd like to hear one weekday morning after 8:30, just drop me a WhatsApp, 07740938500. Latest travel, Selena, next. 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
6: Westbound M27, there's an accident approaching the closure at Junction 2. That's between Junctions 3 and 2. Traffic is slow back towards Rannums as a result. Very busy out of Southampton on Redbridge Road. M271 is slow southbound there. A35 slowing westbound to Lyndhurst.
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Kylie, I Believe in You on Nation. Before 9 o'clock, we're going to play you either Tina Turner or Belinda Carlisle. After 9, it's the Golden Hour, and we're going to be playing you the likes of Deep Blue Something, who were number one in this year.

and number one for Mark Morrison. And Blur with This Charming Man. Hear those and more after nine on the gold now. 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

Tina Turner, today's 5 to 9 song. It was close, but she got it in the end. Thank you for listening. Today's show brought to you by Selena on Travel. Stephen Leslie and Dibden Purlieu on the early starter. It was Thursday on Retro TV. The 1 Second Wonder came from Chris Rea. And the Helen Ring in Verwood chose this morning's Forgotten 45 from Sade. Golden Hour on the way next. Have a brilliant

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17: Top stories this hour. The Hampshire Fire Boss is telling us in 27 years, nothing has looked quite like the New Forest wildfire. The National Highways say works are continuing to fix

0: It's an incredibly proud moment for the thousands who fought for this day.
1: You know, it's the most traumatic experience. Talking immediately after an attack can be very, very difficult. If we have at least one day per year, we're getting people talking about what they can do to spot the signs of radicalization, that has to absolutely be worthwhile.
0: Reports suggest Meghan Markle could be making a return to acting, and that it's one of the reasons for the Sussexes moving back to the UK. She and Prince Harry are said to have already enrolled their children in British schools. But questions remain over who will pay for their security. Forecasters say we should expect more storms this autumn and a cold winter. It's because of the El Niño phenomenon, when temperatures in the Pacific rise and affect weather around the world. Though we're being warned drought conditions across the south could continue into next year, after the driest July in 190 years and five heat waves over the summer. Nearly 30,000 ice creams and lollies were sold along BCP Council's seafront kiosks last weekend. That's one every 12 seconds. And a 15-foot python at Chester Zoo is believed to be the first snake in the world to receive a cancer treatment normally used on humans.
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3: With Whitelink Isle of Wight Ferries. Keeping businesses on the move. 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
0: Sunny spells and showers across the south today, some heavy later, feeling a little cooler, highs of 23. That's the latest, I'm Shireen Jordan.
4: Good morning, I hope I find you well this Friday morning. It's the 21st of August and it's time for this morning's Golden Hour here on Nation Radio South. We're going to start with some clues on the soaps. In EastEnders, Cindy Beale hired a hitman to bump off her husband Ian Beale. In Coronation Street, they took a less drastic route and got divorced. Jim and Liz McDonald did it. Also their son Steve, who only married Vicky for her money, was sent to jail, and she cleared out the joint account and divorced him. And Maureen divorced Reg Holdsworth after finding out he had a pregnant lover. This was also the year in which Sarah Lancashire left the street after 5 years of playing Raquel Watts. In which year? Have a guess on this WhatsApp number, 07740938500. I'll give you further clues and play you songs from our mystery year and see if you're right when I give you the answer just before 10 this morning on Nation Radio South.

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1: One by one from Cher. Before that, Don't Marry Her, Have Me, said the single version, from The Beautiful South. And Mark Morrison, the bad boy from Leicester, with Return of the Mac. That was the fifth biggest selling song of our mystery year. Number four was Say You'll Be There from the Spice Girls. At three, Spaceman from Babylon Zoo. Wannabe from the Spice Girls was the second biggest selling song of our mystery year, because the Fugees were at number one with their version of Killing Me Softly. Gary Barlow topped the charts with his first solo single in this year as well. Ireland won the Eurovision Song Contest. Gina G's entry, Just a Little Bit, came eighth for the UK. Coldplay were formed in our mystery year, and Janet Jackson became the highest paid musician in history when she signed an $80 million deal with Virgin Records. In which year? 07740 938 500 is the WhatsApp number.

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1: With Deep Blue Something and Breakfast at Tiffany's, and before that, Blur with The Charmless Man from the year when the Tomb Raider game became a huge hit. Britain's farmers were in crisis over the BSE scare, with McDonald's banning British beef from their burgers. Protesters climbed trees to stop them being cut down to prepare the way for the Newbury bypass in our mystery year. HMS Vernon closed in Portsmouth and, of course, was later redeveloped into Gumwharf Quays. A new extension to the main runway at Bournemouth's Herne Airport was officially opened by the arrival of Concorde in this year. And it was the year in which Take That split up and a special helpline was set up to offer support and comfort to distressed fans. They actually split up on Robbie Williams' birthday. Ollie in Birdham has got it right this morning. So has Angie in Bishopstoke, Tony and Val in Waterlooville, Debbie and Bryony in Bassett, and Nigel in Portsmouth. You are right. PJ, Nail, Treff and Simon in Milford-on-Sea know their stuff. Well done to Dave and Chantal in Westbourne, Rob on Hayling Island, and Russ the Stonemason in Cowes has got it. Hughesy in Milford-on-Sea, correct. Colin and Melanie in Alverstoke. Matt in Portsmouth knows the year. His daughter Ellie was born in our mystery year. Well done to Sue and the Kitties in Gosport, Gavin and Kathy in Milford-on-Sea, and the Butcher of Baffins, you're right. Alison's right as well on Hayling Island. Nick and Naomi in Warsash. Gordon and Keisha, they're out in the fields near Dorchester. Paul and the Kitties in Middenbury have got it. Well done to Steve in Gosport, Kerry in Fair Oak, and Steve, Chris, Phil and John in Bognor. Nick and the team at the Westlands Farm Shop near Wickham are right. So is the Pie Jedi in Newport. Lee's got it in Shirley. Roy in Dorchester. Pat in Ryde. Darren at Rowland's Castle. And Pete in Southsea also guessing correctly this morning. Mark Collins,
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1: You and Me song from the Wanna Dies hit the charts in our mystery era, along with Alanis Morissette and Ironic. From the year when the in phrase was Cool Britannia, after Newsweek named London as the coolest city on the planet. Yes, Union Jacks were de rigueur in our mystery year. Concord was painted with the Pepsi logo as part of their advertising campaign. Plans were drawn up to build the London Eye. The new Severn Crossing opened between England and Wales. Cliff sang an impromptu concert for the fans at Wimbledon in the rain. Mandy Allward announced that she was pregnant with octuplets. And it was the year that Arsenal, England and former Pompey defender, Pompey manager, I should say, Tony Adams admitted to being an alcoholic. Well done to Ryan, cleaning windows in Ferndown. He's got it right this morning. Claire is right in Wallacedown. Ross in Linwood and Jeff and Angie in Shirley Warren, correct. Well done to Denville's Dave, Chunky Dave and DJ Fluffy and the rest of the gang at Queen Alexandra Hospital in Cosham. Steve's got it in Everton. Another Steve in Gosport, packing for his cruise to Norway later today. Not that I'm jealous, Steve. Laura, working hard at St. Mary's Hospital in Newport. Well done to Derek and Amanda in Whiteley. Their second daughter was born in this mystery year. Gary the Gardener's got it in Lymington. Dave in Dibden Purlieu, One Thumb Phil in Fareham, and John and Dina in Bournemouth, you're right. Stu and Ben at TSI Woodburners know their stuff. So does Chris, the happy decorator, working in Bashley today. Cufty and Mrs. Cufty on their way to Cornwall. Have a wonderful time. Sue and Bob in Fareham, Chris the Spurs fan in Eastleigh, Paul at Apollo Media, and Bob and Joe in Bogbados. They're also right this morning as well. Time for today's Golden Hour Golden Nugget. Let's get

0: Golden Hour, Golden Nugget, Naked from Louise. But from which year? The year that Manchester United won the FA Cup, they beat Liverpool by a goal to nil. Eric Cantona with that winning goal. Alan Shearer signed for Newcastle in a £15 million deal. Saints and Pompey both escaped relegation on goal difference. Bournemouth finished mid-table in the old Division 2. And England won the Five Nations Rugby Championship, and Captain Will Carling retired in our mystery year.
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1: With the Manic Street Preachers and A Design for Life from the year when Charles and Diana finally divorced, Queen Elizabeth's second son Andrew Mountbatten Windsor and Sarah Ferguson also divorced after 10 years. Lisa Marie Presley filed for divorce from Michael Jackson, and later on this year, Jackson married Debbie Rowe. Nelson Mandela divorced his wife Winnie, and Pamela Anderson, shwing, separated from her drummer husband Tommy Lee, man. Prince married Mighty Garcia. Madonna gave birth to her daughter Lourdes. And George Burns celebrated his 100th birthday, but died just 1 month later. We also lost François Mitterrand, Gene Kelly, Bob Paisley, the Liverpool manager, Simon Cadell from Heidi High, John Pertwee, Ella Fitzgerald, and film director Cubby Broccoli. Well done to Peter and Mark at DKW Engineering in Portsmouth. You've got it right. The upholstery team at In Gear in Salisbury know their stuff. Al in Sholing, Woody in Stubbington. Lee and Chloe working at Marsh Plant in Millbrook are right. So are Ray and Jane in Hedge End. Derek's got it in Bournemouth. Anna knows her stuff in Gosport. Steve, Lainey and Luna in Littlehampton are right. Jeff and Rudy in Sarisbury Green. John in Leon the Solent is right. And so are Ian, Zoe, Georgia and James listening on the Nation Player app whilst they're in the car in Belgium on their way to holidays. Happy holidays to you. You knew the year was 30 years ago. 1990.

Wrapping up Friday morning's golden hour here on Nation Radio across the South, Dodgy with Good Enough. Well done if you said 1996. If not, have another go tomorrow.

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24: Top stories this hour. A Hampshire fire boss is telling us he hasn't seen anything like the New Forest wildfire in his 27 years of service. The National Highway says works are continuing to fix significant damages to the A31. Carl Manners is a group manager for the service. He's telling us what it's like out there.
25: What you're seeing is large areas of devastated heathland and tree land, which is, you know, a lot of damage to the foliage in the area. Lots of black, sooty and dusty areas where the fire has ripped across the surface and created loads of ash.
24: The Met Office says the UK could be in for a wetter and stormier autumn and early cold winter. It's because part of the Pacific Ocean is getting much warmer than usual in a weather event called El Niño. Forecasters say this one could be the strongest they've seen in modern times. correspondent Barnaby Papadopoulos explains a bit more for us.
0: And it's a kind of tropical storm that occurs when

0: could be one reason the Duke and Duchess of Sussex are returning to the UK. Later, Prince Harry will find out how much he may have to pay in legal fees after losing his privacy case to the publishers of the Daily Mail. And Rightmove says searches for homes with air conditioning have more than doubled since last summer. Almost 9 in 10 buyers now say keeping a home cool matters.
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0: Sunny spells and showers across the south today, some heavy later, feeling a little cooler, highs of 23. That's the latest. I'm Shireen Jordan.
3: Good morning. Here we go then with Friday morning show on Nation Radio. I'm Mark Collins. I'll be with you through till 1 o'clock this

Shattered Dreams. It's Johnny H. Jazz this Friday morning here on Nation Radio. Before that, a pleasure Hold On from Wilson Phillips and Avicii with a little help from Allo Black. And Wake Me Up gets us into Friday morning show. Good morning. This is Mark Collins. I'll be with you through till one. It's the return of the Premier League tonight. Arsenal take on Coventry at the Emirates. Of course, it's the champions against newly promoted Coventry. If you're not an Arsenal fan, I'm sure you'll be cheering on Coventry like the rest of the country will. And the Premier League this season will allow conversations between players and referees to be heard during live broadcasts. Who thought of this idea? My word, it's lucky Wayne Rooney doesn't play anymore.

0: Fergus sings the blues from Deacon Blue here on Nation Radio South, and before that, Somber and My Body Isn't Ready. So, this coming Saturday afternoon at 5 o'clock, you and some very well-known names are in charge of the playlist, because we've all got special songs that are part of our lives, and we want you not only to share your favourites with us, but tell us why you love them. 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And if you'd like to be part of the show, go to soletstalkaboutmusic.com and maybe we'll hear you talking about one of your favourite songs in the coming weeks. 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

0: It's Years and Years with King here on Nation Radio. And before that, I played you a classic from the Bee Gees, Stayin' Alive. Another one of our infamous music weekends starts tomorrow morning at 10 on Nation Radio. The A to Z music weekend. We're taking a musical trip through the alphabet, starting at the A's tomorrow with Tony Shepherd and finishing up with me on the X, Y's and Z's. And if I don't play ZZ Top, I will eat my hat on Sunday afternoon. It starts tomorrow with Tony Shepherd at 10 here on Nation Radio. But before that... Make me a
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0: Sweat from Inner Circle on Nation Radio, and before that, Break My Soul, it was Beyoncé. Going to be celebrating the birthday of a man who is part of the rave scene from the early 1990s. He's the man who started a band which are one of the most successful electronic groups of all time. They've sold an estimated 25 million records, and they've scored 7 consecutive UK number one albums. 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

That is the current song from Take That, Sweet July, here on Nation Radio for this Friday morning. It's the 21st of August. If it's your birthday today, many happy returns. It was on this day in 1982 that U2's frontman Bono married Alison Stewart, his girlfriend, since 1979. On this day in 1997, Oasis's third album, Be Here Now, became one of the fastest selling albums ever, shifting over 350,000 units on the first day of its release. We lost Robert Moog, the inventor of the synthesizer. He passed away on this day in 2005. And on this day in 2014, Sir Paul McCartney topped a list of the richest bass players in the world with an estimated wealth of $1.2 billion. Don Everly, the surviving member of the rock and roll duo The Everly Brothers, he died at the age of 84 on this day in 2021. And on this day, 2 years ago, Taylor Swift finished the European leg of her Eras tour with a record-breaking show at Wembley Stadium. Would have been Kenny Rogers' birthday today, born on this day 1938. Joe Strummer of The Clash, born on this day 1952. Happy birthday to Dina Carroll. Apparently, she was born in the back of a taxi in Cambridge on this day in 1968, so she's 58 years old today. And celebrating his 55th birthday today, happy birthday to Liam Howlett, the keyboard player with The Prodigy.

0: I'm a fire starter, twisted fire starter. Happy birthday to Liam Howlett, the founding member of The Prodigy. He celebrates his birthday today. There they are with Firestarter on Nation Radio, where the latest news headlines are next at 11 o'clock. And then get ready for Friday morning's Weekday Link. Three songs to play you that are all linked in one way or another. We'll play at 11:20 this morning. Nation
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17: The top stories this hour. French police have prevented almost 200 small boat crossings in the English Channel following a deal with the UK. The Home Office says figures show a 5% increase for the number of journeys stopped by authorities compared to last year. The Conservatives have dismissed the claims as a joke, saying the number of people prevented from crossing has fallen sharply over the past year. Matt Vickers is Shadow Minister for Crime, Policing and Fire.
10: The number of preventions made by the French this year has halved against the previous year. The year to August 26, there were 14,462 preventions. The year to August 25, there were 30,000. The number has come down halved. That is appalling. That is disgusting.
17: The Met Office says the UK could be in for a wetter and stormier autumn and early colder winter. It's because part of the Pacific Ocean is getting much warmer than usual in a weather event called El Niño. The National Drought Group is warning, though, that drought conditions could continue into next year after the driest July in 190 years and five heatwaves over the summer. The Hampshire Fire Boss is telling us in 27 years, nothing has looked quite like the New Forest wildfire. The National Highway says works are continuing to fix significant damages to the A31. Carl Manners is a group manager for the service.
14: We're seeing conditions that fire and rescue services haven't seen, you know, potentially for, you know, 40, 50 years. In our service in Hampshire and the Isle of Wight, we've responded to more wildfire incidents this year so far than we had done in the entirety of 2025.
17: Borrowing unexpectedly rose to £1.8 billion last month, despite record tax receipts for July.

0: Small Town Boy from Bronski Beat here on Nation Radio. Before that, I Kissed a Girl and I Liked It. It was Katy Perry and Go West with the King of Wishful Thinking here on Nation Radio, where somebody this afternoon will win £650,000. But the clock is ticking for you to enter. Make me a win.
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0: Tell Me When. It's the Human League on Nation Radio for this Friday morning. And before that, a bit of White Noise, the current song from Holly Humberston. Today's weekday link, you can play either way. Which means it's either a blankety-blank type weekday link where there's one word which will link all three songs, or you can do your normal run-of-the-mill, common old garden weekday link where just have a look and see what the connection is between the three songs. I'm about to play you the first two, suss out what the connection is between those two songs, and then come up, please, with song number three before midday today. My WhatsApp number for your guesses is 07740938500, and song number one on Nation Radio's weekday link is next.
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Song number two on Friday morning's Weekday Link on Nation Radio, The Waterboys with The Hole of the Moon. Song number one, Pink Floyd, Another Brick in the Wall. What's the connection between those two? And more importantly, please, what do you think song number three could be? Let me know your thoughts on this WhatsApp number, 07740 938 500, here on Nation Radio.

0: Tears for Fears on Nation Radio, sowing the seeds of love. And before that, House on Fire from Mimi Webb. We have a winner on this morning's Weekday Link. Well done to Tim Dingley, first through with the right answer. If you're still scratching your head as to what song number three could be, I will play it for you just before midday today here on Nation Radio.
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17: Have a great morning with Spinnaker Tower. Think you've seen Portsmouth? 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

Stay Love. It's Lewis Capaldi on Nation Radio. And before that, the winning Eurovision Song Contest from 1974, ABBA's Waterloo. So, today's weekday link went like this. Pink Floyd with Another Brick in the Wall was song number one. Hole of the Moon from the Waterboys was song number two. Famous Keiths is what we're looking for. Keith Floyd, Keith Moon. And well done to Tim Dingley, who said, could it be anything by Lily Allen for Keith Allen?

0: Song number three on Friday morning's Weekday Link. Anything from Lily Allen would have done, because we're looking for famous Keiths. Keith Floyd, Keith Moon and Keith Allen. And of course, Lily Allen is Keith Allen's daughter. On the way after the midday news this morning, I've got an hour of 80s hits for you on the Nation 80s Takeover. Or should I say this afternoon? Anyway, it starts after the midday news next here at Nation Radio.
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14: The top stories this hour. French police are said to have prevented 185 small boat crossings in the English Channel in the 3 months after a new deal was signed with the UK. The Home Secretary signed a £662 million agreement with France in April to clamp down on people smuggling. The Conservatives are criticising the new numbers. Shadow Minister for Crime, Policing and Fire, Matt Vickers, told us a tougher stance is needed.
15: Stopping the boats means sending a clear message that people who break into the country, who arrive illegally, will not be able to stay. We need to leave the ECHR. We need to detain and deport anybody who arrives illegally. Once that message is sent, they'll stop coming. It's the only way.
14: The Met Office says the UK could face a wetter and stormier autumn and early winter because of an unusually strong El Niño. It happens when parts of the Pacific Ocean become warmer than normal, affecting weather around the world. Reports suggest Meghan Markle could be making a return to acting and that it's one of the reasons for the Sussexes moving back to the UK. She and Prince Harry are said to have already enrolled their children in British schools, but questions remain over who will pay for their security. The Prime Minister's called it a private matter. Former Royal Protection Officer David Robinson thinks it's needed.
16: He should get protection of a sort, and I think his family should get the protection if they come to be residents in the United Kingdom. From a sort of moral point of view, I think the mistakes of the past can very much paralyse the future.
14: Rightmove says demand for homes with air conditioning has more than doubled this summer. The property website says recent heat waves are increasingly influencing buyers, with almost 9 in 10 considering a home's ability to stay cool important. BCP Council sold one ice cream every 12 seconds over last weekend. That's nearly 30,000. The area remains one of the most visited places in the country. And comedian Paul Whitehouse and Baby Reindeer star Nina Sesanya will be lending their voices to the upcoming Shaun the Sheep film out in cinemas next month.
12: 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Weather.
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14: Sunny spells and showers across the south today, some heavy later, feeling a little cooler, highs of 23. That's the latest. I'm Shireen Jordan.
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18: Good afternoon. You've made it to Friday afternoon. This is Mark Collins here on Nation Radio. Nothing but 1980s songs.

Crunchy, it's Friday. That was used on the Crunchy advert, wasn't it? I'm so excited from the Pointer Sisters here on Nation Radio. Before that, it was China Girl from David Bowie from 1983. And if you're the father of girls like I am, you've probably seen Dirty Dancing 479 times. And from it, I've had the time of my life, Bill Medley and Jennifer Warnes getting us into Friday's edition of the Nation 80s Takeover from Nation Radio. Yeah.

0: Ross on the Nation 80s Takeover on Nation Radio. And before that, Hunting High and Low from AHA. Nothing but 1980s every day here on Nation Radio. We do it from midday until 1 o'clock. And on the way very shortly, I'll play you songs from Genesis and that one from 1980 from Stacey Lattisaw. Remember it? Nation
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From the Rocky III film, there's Eye of the Tiger from Survivor. 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Before that, if you're under the age of 35, hey kids, this is what we used to dance to in 1980.

0: It's the Church of the Poison Mind from Culture Club on the Nation 80s takeover for this Friday afternoon on Nation Radio. And before that, Stacey Lattisaw with Jump to the Beat. 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

0: And my favourite Kim Wilde song wraps up Friday afternoon's edition of the Nation 80s Takeover here on Nation Radio South. You keep me hanging on. Thank you very much for your company for today and, of course, for this week. I'll see you tomorrow morning for Saturday breakfast from 6 o'clock. Tony Shepherd's on the way next to take you through Friday afternoon after the latest news headlines at 1 o'clock. Nation
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4: 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Love where you live. Days out by bus. How far will £3 take you? 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
9: The top stories this hour. French police are said to have prevented 185 small boat crossings in the English Channel in the 3 months after a new deal was signed with the UK. The Home Secretary signed a £662 million agreement with France in April to clamp down on people smuggling. The Conservatives are criticising the new numbers. Shadow Minister for Crime, Policing and Fire, Matt Vickers, told us a tougher stance is needed.
10: Stopping the boats means sending a clear message that people who break into the country, who arrive illegally, will not be able to stay. We need to leave the ECHR. We need to detain and deport anybody who arrives illegally. Once that message is sent, they'll stop coming. It's the only way.
9: The Met Office says the UK could face a wetter and stormier autumn and early winter because of an unusually strong El Niño. It happens when parts of the Pacific Ocean become warmer than normal, affecting weather around the world. Reports suggest Meghan Markle could be making a return to acting and that it's one of the reasons for the Sussexes moving back to the UK. She and Prince Harry are said to have already enrolled their children in British schools, but questions remain over who will pay for their security. The Prime Minister's called it a private matter. Former Royal Protection Officer David Robinson thinks it's needed.
11: He should get protection of a sort, and I think his family should get the protection if they come to be residents in the United Kingdom. From a sort of moral point of view, I think the mistakes of the past can very much paralyse the future.
9: Rightmove says demand for homes with air conditioning has more than doubled this summer. The property website says recent heat waves are increasingly influencing buyers, with almost 9 in 10 considering a home's ability to stay cool important. BCP Council sold one ice cream every 12 seconds over last weekend. That's nearly 30,000. The area remains one of the most visited places in the country. And comedian Paul Whitehouse and Baby Reindeer star Nina Sesanya will be lending their voices to the upcoming Shaun the Sheep film out in cinemas next month.
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4: With Whitelink, I Love White Ferries. Keeping businesses on the move. Operating 24 hours a day across the Solent.
9: Sunny spells and showers across the south today, some heavy later, feeling a little cooler, highs of 23. That's the latest. I'm Shireen Jordan. Nation
12: 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Good afternoon, Tony Shepherd with you. Let's get you closer to the weekend with a fine selection of songs. It's the best variety of hits with a new one from The Script soon and Welsh Wonder Stereophonics here.

0: Bangles and Manic Monday on Nation Radio. I'm Tony Shepherd. Hope you're well. This next track was inspired by the Oasis reunion. It features on the Scripps album, The User's Guide to Being Human. It's called The Crowd Was Singing Wonderwall, and it's playing here at Nation.
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Saw a video online the other day of the iconic performance from 1983 during a Motown special with Michael Jackson performing that. Just brilliant. It's Billie Jean on Nation Radio, the best variety of hits. I'm Tony Shepherd, and here's Miley. It's Midnight Sky.

0: Friday afternoon across the south. This is Nation Radio and I'm Tony Shepherd here with you. 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

0: Looking fabulous with her new hairdo. It's Taylor Swift on Nation Radio. She's debuted her shortest hair in years. And that's Opalite on Nation Radio. Okay, we'll update you with your headlines for 2 and then 30 minutes of Friday afternoon back to the 90s classics, powered by Nation 90s. 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
10: The top stories this hour. French police are said to have prevented 185 small boat crossings in the English Channel in the 3 months after a new deal was signed with the UK. The Home Secretary signed a £662 million agreement with France in April to clamp down on people smuggling. The Conservatives are criticising the new numbers. Shadow Minister for Crime, Policing and Fire, Matt Vickers, told us a tougher stance is needed.
11: Stopping the boats means sending a clear message that people who break into the country, who arrive illegally, will not be able to stay. We need to leave the ECHR. We need to detain and deport anybody who arrives illegally. Once that message is sent, they'll stop coming. It's the only way.
10: A man's been jailed for 4 years and 2 months following a series of burglaries in Hampshire and Devon. 42-year-old Christian Szymanski targeted a number of properties in Southampton. At one address, more than £24,000 worth of belongings were taken. And at another, he made off with a life-sized statue of Dobby from the Harry Potter films. After a record-breaking hot and dry summer, storms and rain are expected to batter the UK over the coming months. The Met Office says it's due to an unprecedented El Nino event. Shireen Jordan says it can increase the risks of extreme weather.
12: It happens when sea surface temperatures in the tropical eastern Pacific are at least 0.5 degrees Celsius above the long-term average. Now, the Met Office is warning that this year that warming could exceed 3 degrees Celsius and bring wet and stormy weather to us in the UK this autumn and early winter.
10: And the Premier League returns tonight as champions Arsenal begin the defence of their title against newly promoted Coventry City. Europe today, this afternoon.
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10: Showers this afternoon, some heavy at times. Highs for you, 20 degrees. That's the latest. I'm Greg Dean.
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13: 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I think you're going to enjoy these. Get these turned up just a little. It's a Bryan Adams remixed Chicane classic soon. First, it's The All Saints.
14: A few questions that I need to know. How you could ever hurt me so.

Ace of Base and The Sign. This is Nation Radio's Back to the 90s with a track from the 90s from Bryan Adams. It was remixed by Chicane, getting to number 6 on the charts. It's Cloud Number 9 at Nation.

0: It was a CD in many people's collections back in the 90s. TLC, No Scrubs on Nation Radio. Tony Shepherd here with you. Looking forward to a great song I've not heard for so long, actually, from Kim Sims. Remember her? I'll play that before 2:30. And Savage Garden up next. Nation
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Ken Sims, Too Blind to See It on Nation Radio's Back to the 90s. 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Whenever you're in the mood for music from that decade, it's called Nation 90s. 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

0: you through your Friday afternoon across the South with the best variety of hits at Nation Radio. 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

0: 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Let's get you up to date with your top stories for 3 o'clock. We've got a great couple of old school run classics at 3:30 this afternoon. One of them from way back in Kylie's early days. Stay here. 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
23: The top stories this hour. Prince Harry and several high-profile figures have been ordered to pay £9.5 million to the Daily Mail's publisher. It's an initial payment towards Associated Newspapers' legal costs for successfully defending a privacy claim. It comes as questions continue over security arrangements for Harry and Meghan when they're back in the UK. Is Conservative leader Kemi Badenoch.
24: Well, I think that this is something for the palace and the security experts to decide. It's quite clear that the son of a king is a very high-profile individual, but it wouldn't be for me to determine what level of security would be appropriate. Those who have the knowledge and the detail to make an assessment should be allowed to give a verdict and make that decision.
23: Meanwhile, waxworks of the Duke and Duchess of Sussex have been kitted out with suitcases and placed next to a royal guard. Madame Tussauds in London says it's to mark the couple's return to the UK, which reports suggest could be happening because Meghan has an acting role lined up here. French police have prevented almost 200 small boat crossings in the English Channel following a deal with the UK. The Home Office says figures show a 5% increase for the number of journeys stopped by authorities compared to last year. We're being warned to expect an unusually wet and stormy winter. The Met Office says it's linked to sea temperatures in the Pacific warming by the most since the 1800s. Nearly 30,000 ice creams and lollies were sold from BCP Council's seafront kiosks last weekend. That's one every 12 seconds. And the Premier League returns tonight as champions Arsenal begin the defence of their title against newly promoted Coventry City.
0: A lot of pressure is lifted off their shoulders now.
1: The team did so well last year. We've got the depth, we've got the players, we've got the manager. We're the team to beat.
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23: Showers this afternoon, some heavy at times. Highs for you, 20 degrees. That's the latest. I'm Greg Dean. Nation
2: Radio. Thanks for having us on this afternoon. Just getting you that little bit closer to the weekend. I'm Tony Shepherd here at Nation Radio. A Madonna classic soon and Snow Patrol after Jennifer Lopez from back in the 90s.

Nation Radio with Madonna, and I'm Tony Shepherd here, and this has been a huge hit over in the States from Stella Lefty, who ironically I think is right-handed. Her real name's Stella Leftovsky. This is called Boston. On a train.

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1: Olivia Rodrigo and Driver's License on Nation. Let's go old school on the old school run, and this song from way back in Kylie's career. She was working on Neighbours at the time, flying in between here and Australia, working with Stock Aitken and Waterman, and this was the result. Huge track for her, I Should Be So Lucky. It's Nation.

0: Great track. Michael Gray, The Weeknd on Nation's Old School Run, and Kylie from way back in her career, I Should Be So Lucky. This weekend, some great shows on Nation. Saturday afternoon from 5, you and some very well-known names are in charge of the playlist. Let's face it, we've all got special songs that are part of our lives, and we would love you to not only share your favourites with us, but also tell you why you love them. Each week, we'll have some very famous faces doing exactly the same, and this week, you'll hear Rita Ora, Matt Goss and Kelly Jones from the Stereophonics talking all about their favourite songs. And if you'd like to be part of the show, head along to soletstalkaboutmusic.com and check out the show this Saturday afternoon from 5 with Foxy here on Nation Radio.
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13: A303 struggling around Solstice Park services westbound. Thanks to Gary for the call. Westbound A27 very slow to Hilsey. The M27 westbound is slow now from Rannums to the closure at Junction 2. M271 southbound slow to Redbridge. You'll find it really slow out of Southampton along Millbrook Road all the way through to the Rushington roundabout. A338 slow between Fordingbridge and Ringwood. It's crawling all approaches to Lyndhurst gridlocked there. Very slow through God's Hill and Salisbury's congested at Harnham.
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0: Best of luck on this afternoon's Make Me a Winner. Andy Jackson has all the details coming up next on Drive Time. Have a lovely rest of your afternoon.
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22: The top stories this hour. Patrols across Hampshire are stepping up to tackle disposable barbecue sales. It comes after a ban was introduced to prevent further wildfires across the country. Our reporter Freya Taylor's been speaking to Richard Strawson, head of Hampshire's trading standards.
23: It's important for us to do some additional work on this in terms of being the eyes and ears out in the communities, just looking for instances where these barbecues have been sold. And we're asking residents and consumers to keep their eyes out as well.
24: What would your message be to retailers?
23: Be aware of the ban, take heed of the ban, take them off display. You don't need to necessarily return them, just keep them there until you hear that the ban has been lifted.
22: The family of a 14-year-old boy who died after being hit by a bus in Portsmouth have paid tribute to our beautiful innocent baby boy. Beau Croucher died in hospital on Wednesday, 2 days after the incident, which happened close to the transport hub on the Hard on Monday afternoon. The driver of the bus, a 39-year-old man from Portsmouth, was arrested on suspicion of causing serious injury by dangerous driving. He's been released on bail until November the 17th. Prince Harry and six others have been ordered to pay an initial £9.5 million towards the Daily Mail's publisher. The celebrities lost a privacy case against Associated Newspapers last month. A judge has criticised their unreasonable conduct, adding their allegations, which included unlawful information gathering, were speculative. Pregnant women, young children and the elderly are being advised to choose well-cooked eggs over runny ones when eating out. The advice is in response to a salmonella outbreak linked to eggs imported from abroad. And Bournemouth boss Marco Rosas praised the club for sticking by their promises in the transfer window. Europe to date.
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22: Expect a dry and sunny start tomorrow with highs for you of 21 degrees. That's the latest. I'm Greg Dean.
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0: This is Nation Radio, playing the South's best variety of hits like Celine Dion. That's The Way It Is. We've got New Order and Bruno Mars on the way. 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

0: It's Nation Radio Friday already, or as we call it, Selena.
1: Friday, Andy. Happy Friday.
0: Happy Friday to you. This weekend, I can't wait to watch. I'm going to surprise you here, Selena. What do you reckon is on my agenda for this weekend?
1: I'm suggesting you're not going to be at home because you never are. So you're going to be somewhere, I would imagine, at a campsite.
0: I'm looking forward to mooching this weekend. Just having a mooch, Selena, because I've not had a moochy weekend for a while.
1: Well, and I'm just thinking,
0: I need a bit of a mooch. Do you like a bit of a mooch every now and then?
1: I love that. Particularly when, you know, there's nothing really you need or want. You just want a little mooch about. We'll go for a little wander there.
0: Yeah.
1: Pop into a pub there, probably. You know, there's going to be a pub involved at some point.
0: Definitely.
1: Imagine.
0: Yeah, I think it goes. You said it, but it does go without saying, Selena.
1: It does.
0: Just a bit of a mooch. A bit of a mooch. And you never. So sometimes these things lead to spontaneous things, which is often the best things, aren't they? So fast plans, just going to mooch around. So that's me, which is controversial because usually I've got everything planned out, but not this weekend.
1: I like that. I like unplanned. It's good.
0: So this is what we're talking about tonight. What can't you wait to do this weekend? Do join in with the group on Facebook, Nation Radio South, or on the WhatsApp 07740 938 500.
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10: A303 is quite slow westbound Bullington to Andover. We've got northbound queues on the A34 from Whitchurch. Westbound A27 slowing into the lane closure at Hilsey. Extensive delays, all approaches to the one-way system in Lyndhurst. That's with traffic avoiding the A31. Marchwood bypass is slow, long delays out of Southampton. Along Millbrook Road, through Redbridge, then on to the Rushington roundabout. M271 is solid on the whole stretch from Junction 3. M27 westbound, very slow from Rownhams. We've got delays on the A36 through Wellow and also between Brook and Fording Bridge.
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Nation Radio playing the South's best variety of hits. Andy and Selena here for your Friday afternoon with Prince and Taylor Swift coming up. And this weekend, I can't wait to what? Finally finished decorating Donna and Dan in Tangmere. Teresa, can't wait to do nothing. See, it's another one. We haven't stopped for nearly 7 weeks, so looking forward to relaxing. Good work, Teresa. Christian Miles says, I can't wait to have a few cocktails Saturday evening. Christian Fairham, thanks for joining in on Facebook. Nation Radio South, if you'd like to as well, that's where you'll find us. Be

0: Destination Radio on your Friday Tea Time show with Andy Jackson. This weekend, can't wait to what? Well, a lot of people are saying can't wait for Gemma Atkinson to make the call so that I'm rich beyond my wildest dreams. That's coming after 5 o'clock. But we can't go in for that, Selena, can we? We're barred. We're banned.
1: No, we are barred. And we don't want for the money, do we? Really, that's the thing.
0: Selena, we're so highly paid in this job. So highly paid in this job. So, yeah. Thing is, though, Selena, we've got the job satisfaction, which money can't buy, can it?
1: This is it. You can't buy this feeling that, you know, when you're just high on life, and that's what we are. And there is no price on that, Andy.
0: If you can tell me how you can manage to eat high on life, Selena, we'll be complete.
1: Yes, absolutely. I'll work on that.
0: So this weekend, I can't wait to, well, I'm going to mooch around. Selena, what are you doing this weekend?
1: I'm not far off mooching. However, I will have two dogs in tow because I'm dog sitting this weekend. So, so I'll have a mooch about with the dogs. I suggest there'll be a river involved. They do love the water. That will then involve me getting them into the dog shower for a good hour afterwards. Yeah. So, love them to bits, though. They're lovely, lovely dogs.
0: Whose dogs are you sitting?
1: My lovely friends, Elle and Tony, who are going away for the weekend. So, yes, I'm looking after them tomorrow.
0: A little bit of pressure, though, when it's somebody else's dogs, isn't it? You just think at the back of your mind, it's a big responsibility.
1: I know. And they are, can I just say they're clumsy? Elle, I'm sorry if you're listening. they're a clumsy pair, that pair of dogs. So anything could happen at any point, really.
0: There we go. That's what Selena's looking forward to doing this weekend, clumsily mooching around with two dogs in the river. We want to know what you're looking forward to more than anything else this weekend. Join in with the group this weekend. I can't wait to what? Join in on Facebook, Nation Radio South, or on the WhatsApp, 07740 938 500.
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1: A303 is quite slow westbound Bullington to Andover. We've got northbound queues on the A34 from Whitchurch. Westbound A27 slowing into the lane closure at Hilsey. Extensive delays, all approaches to the one-way system in Lyndhurst. That's with traffic avoiding the A31. Marchwood bypass is slow, long delays out of Southampton. Along Millbrook Road, through Redbridge, then on to the Rushington roundabout. M271 is solid on the whole stretch from Junction 3. M27 westbound, very slow from Roundhams. We've got delays on the A36 through Wellow and also between Brook and Fording Bridge.
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Thank you, Cathy, for these. Natasha Bedingfield and These Words and Hadaway and What Is Love. 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

0: Nation Radio with the latest news and weather for the South coming up at 5 o'clock. And this weekend, you can't wait to watch Wendy Green's celebrate a friend's 50th. Tomorrow, an afternoon at Scoops for an ice cream. Sunday, meeting her husband's work colleague's wife for lunch. That sounds complicated. And Chris Gunn says, Andy, I can't wait for it to be 5 o'clock because then I can go to the pub. You got about 3 minutes. Can you hang on that long?
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14: The top stories this hour. As wildfires continue across the county, patrols are stepping up to remove disposable barbecues from our stores. It comes after a ban was introduced to prevent further wildfires. Our reporter Freya Taylor's been speaking to Richard Strawson, head of Hampshire Trading Standards. He's urging retailers to remove them.
15: So I think we're all concerned about the number of wildfires, and obviously in the current environment that's very dangerous. So my team have been out and about, along with their current duties, really just checking and getting assurance that those disposable barbecues have been taken off sale.
16: How much of a challenge is it to get these items removed from retailers as well when they're so popular at this time of year?
15: In most cases, they will take the responsible line and just remove them from sale. We have had an incident where we have found them on sale and actually they were easily removed. And in fact, the business had just inadvertently forgotten where they were on display and hadn't removed them. So they were aware of the ban, They just needed to make that final step.
14: A 14-year-old boy who died after being hit by a bus in Portsmouth has been described by his family as our heartbeat, our obsession, our beautiful, innocent baby boy. Beau Croucher died in hospital on Wednesday, 2 days after the incident, which happened close to the transport hub on the Hard on Monday afternoon. The bus driver, a 39-year-old man from Portsmouth, was arrested on suspicion of causing serious injury by dangerous driving. He's since been released on bail until November. A judge has criticised Prince Harry and several celebrities as he ordered them to pay more than £9.5 million to the Daily Mail's publisher. He called their failed privacy case speculative and their conduct unreasonable. And young children, pregnant women and the elderly are being told to avoid runny eggs in restaurants and cafes because of a salmonella risk. Europe to date.
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14: Expect a dry and sunny start tomorrow with highs for you of 21 degrees. That's the latest. I'm Greg Dean.
0: Hello, it's Andy Jackson here. Gemma Atkinson standing by to change somebody's life forever within the space of the next 60 minutes or so on Make Me a Winner.

South. This is Nation Radio playing the best variety of hits with Andy and Selena for your Friday Tea Time show. And this weekend, I can't wait to what? Well, Martin says, Andy, I can't wait until 5 o'clock when I finish work for 17 days, relaxing, walking our dog Max, and a few pub lunches thrown in for good measure. Loving the show. Thank you. And Selena as well. Enjoy your weekend. That's Martin and Luke in Andover. Thank you for always being there, guys. We appreciate you listening every day. We got Gavin, the Lycra pilot as well, says, Andy, I can't wait to see Coventry City beat Arsenal tonight upon their return to the Premier League after 25 years. Gavin, thank you for sharing with us on Facebook at Nation Radio South. And of course, it goes without saying, there's a lot of people can't wait for their phone to ring and Gemma Atkinson to be on the end of it. It's going to happen in this hour, you know. It's Nation Radio. Just when I-

0: This is Nation Radio, where it is time to reveal the story behind today's topical tune. Now, we've done a few stories recently about Gen Zs, haven't we, Selena? With Gen Zs getting offended about this and, you know, not being able to cope with that and, you know, this stuff. Can you tell I'm running out of patience?
1: You're very short thread there. I can tell that already.
0: I think, was it I said the other day, I just want to get hold of them and shake them and say, pull yourself together. Not that I've got a bee in my bonnet about this, but a new study suggests that Gen Z gamers are the quickest to lose their cool when things go wrong. Who'd have thought, Selena?
1: Oh, I know. Well, yes, absolutely. I have to say, though, Paul is a gamer, very much so.
0: He's not a Gen Z, though, is he?
1: Let me tell you. Far from a Gen Z. Couldn't be further from the truth. However, there have been, I think we've had two broken controllers and a sort of slightly damaged table. He does get so frustrated with it. It's like sort of road rage, but you're just on a game. So, yeah, I get why they do get frustrated.
0: Is he in the talky games where he talks to people, where there's random people?
1: He had to stop that. Yeah, he had to. I can't talk about it, but he had to stop that. He doesn't get involved in that anymore.
0: I don't understand that. See, the last game I played with any degree of compulsiveness was Pong. That's how long ago it was.
1: I'm more of a Frogger girl, to be honest. I can just about cope with Frogger, but anything beyond that is not for me.
0: I'm going to go with Taylor Swift, Shake It Off, for my topical tune suggestion. We'll come back with yours in a couple of seconds as well.
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17: Problems heading into Southampton. There's been an accident. It's just after the Redbridge flyover onto Redbridge Road. Two lanes currently closed with that. Police are now on scene. It's queuing back to the Rushington roundabout. Meanwhile, heading out of Southampton, it's really slow on Millbrook Road. Heading past that accident all the way through to Rushington. Thanks to Caroline and Becky for updating me from that. A27 westbound to Hilsey from Emsworth is slow. Slow eastbound to Havant. Westbound M27 slow from Junction 3, approaching the closure. We've got queues Ashfield to Romsey, very slow through God's Hill and crawling A35 into Lyndhurst.
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0: 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Topical tune for the Gen Z gamers who are the quickest to lose their rag when a game doesn't go their way. Bless them. Mark James, topical tune suggestion. We're not going to take it. Twisted Sister. A Man Parks, James. Born of Frustration. Simon Baker. Peter Gabriel. Games Without Frontiers. Andy Lynn. Sugar Babes. Push the Button. Jive Bunny. Swing the Mood. Colin Martin. Going for the Winner Takes It All from ABBA. And Paul Eve. I Can't Get No Satisfaction from the Stones. Any one of those could be tonight's topical tune. We'll find out which one is just after six. If you want to join in and help choose, by the way, do it on our Facebook page. Nation Radio South is what you need to search for. We'll play the best one just after the 6 o'clock news tonight. Or Gemma Atkinson changing somebody's life very soon.
1: We had a

0: This is Nation Radio with the South's best variety of hits. Our topical tune for the Gen Z gamers, who are the quickest, apparently, to lose their cool when things go wrong. Little triggers, the little things like slow Wi-Fi, games that fix... Selena. Games that feel unfair triggers them as well.
1: Do you know, it gets you... It's like life. Just deal with it.
0: Oh, we got no... I don't think we'd make good counsellors, Selena. I don't think we'd
1: probably
0: be...
1: Probably not, would no, we? No. Therapy's never been high on my list of things that I'd be good at, I don't think.
0: Do you have a topical tune what we can play after 6 o'clock?
1: I'm going to say Games Without Frontiers, Peter Gabriel.
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9: 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After just 1 week on the air, we noticed instant results. We've been able to track a good number of programme registrations to the radio campaign, which tells us that our return on investment was successful. After an initial campaign, we soon began a second one, and I would go as far as saying that the results have exceeded our expectations by quite some margin. In recent weeks, we've had the need to begin a third campaign.
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1: Heading into Southampton, an accident just after the Redbridge flyover closing. Two lanes, queues back to Rushington. Solid outbound on Millbrook Road through to Rushington as well. A27 very slow westbound from Emsworth to Hilsey, so eastbound to Havant 2. Northbound A3 delays at Horndean. Meanwhile, westbound M27 queuing from Junction 3 at Solid Ashfield into Romsey. Marchwood bypass is congested, as is the A338 southbound to Ringwood. Crawling on the A35 both ways into Lindhurst.
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0: Friday night on the Tea Time Show from Nation Radio, and the topical tune for the Gen Z gamers who just have no patience when the game's not going their way. Anything by Tiny Temper, says Pete Howard. I love that one. Seb Salt, Make Me Lose Control from Eric Carmen, or Giving Up, Giving In from The 3 Degrees, and Kevin going for Smash It Up from The Damned. Keith Beard says, hello Andy, how about You Can't Win by Michael Jackson. Keith from a cloudy Totten this afternoon. So nobody's grumbling, are they though, Keith? Louise Griffiths Kimber says, if you can't stand the heat from Bucks Fizz, or When the Going Gets Tough from Billy Ocean, or The Winner Takes It All from ABBA. And Kev going for Stop Crying Your Heart Out, Oasis, or Give It Up, Casey and the Sunshine Band. And Simon Baker, The Crying Game from Boy George. Any of these could be our topical tune. We'll find out which one it is just after six tonight. But before we go any further, shall we hand over the reins just for a couple of minutes to see whose life Gemma Atkinson is about to change? Make me
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0: has he been? What's he been doing for so long? It's James Blunt's new single here on Nation Radio called Tastes Like Summer. It is very nearly 6 o'clock. Almost time to reveal today's topical tune. Thank you for your suggestions for that. The best of the bunch coming up in just a second after the latest news and weather for the South.
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11: The top stories this hour. Patrols across Hampshire are stepping up to tackle disposable barbecue sales. It comes after a ban was introduced to prevent further wildfires across the country. Our reporter Freya Taylor's been speaking to Richard Strawson, head of Hampshire's Trading Standards.
12: It's important for us to do some additional work on this in terms of being the eyes and ears out in the communities, just looking for instances where these barbecues have been sold. And we're asking residents and consumers to keep their eyes out as well.
13: What would your message be to retailers?
12: Be aware of the ban, take heed of the ban, take them off display. You don't need to necessarily return them, just keep them there until you hear that the ban has been lifted.
11: Elsewhere, the family of a 14-year-old boy who died after being hit by a bus in Portsmouth have paid tribute to our beautiful, innocent baby boy. Beau Croucher died in hospital on Wednesday, 2 days after the incident, which happened close to the transport hub on the Hard on Monday afternoon. The driver of the bus, a 39-year-old man from Portsmouth, was arrested on suspicion of causing serious injury by dangerous driving. He's been released on bail until November the 17th. Celebrities, including Prince Harry and Sir Elton John, have been told to pay an initial £9.5 million to the Daily Mail's publishers after it won a privacy case last month. Meanwhile, reports suggest Harry and Meghan's move back to the UK could be happening because Meghan has an acting role lined up here. New advice has been issued in response to a salmonella outbreak involving imported eggs. Young children, pregnant women and the elderly have been told to avoid runny eggs in restaurants and cafes. And England's returning Test cricket captain's begun his second spell with a win. Joe Root's team beat Pakistan by an innings and 103 runs in the first test at Headingley. You're up to date.
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11: Expect a dry and sunny start tomorrow with highs for you of 21 degrees. That's the latest. I'm Greg Dean.
0: Andy Jackson here with Selena Ross on the Tea Time Show, and the Gen Z gamers are the quickest to lose their cool when things go wrong. 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Nation.

0: 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And well done, Jane, our latest winner of 650 grand on today's Make Me a Winner. 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

0: Shop Boys. It's a sin playing on Nation Radio. So what can't you wait to do this weekend? Thank you for your messages that have been coming in through the course of the evening today. David says this weekend, I can't wait to drive down the A31. Tomorrow will be your chance, David. Thank you, Nige, for the update on the traffic. By the way, A27 haven't. Looks like it's closed westbound. We'll have more on that with Selena Ross in a couple of seconds. But thank you for the WhatsApp there, Nige, as well.
1: What's for tea?
2: With Andy Jackson.
1: What's for tea?
2: What's for tea?
1: With Andy Jackson. What's for tea?
0: Up my end tonight, Selena. Sloppy Joe's this evening, just for a change. Ooh. Sloppy Joe's, runny hamburgers, if you will.
3: Absolutely. Almost a slash, a sort of slider, which always upsets me, the word. But yes, absolutely. Up my end this evening, we've got homemade pizza, if you will.
0: Oh, that's fancy, Selena. When you say homemade, how much homemadedness is in it?
3: I say homemade. Basically, what we do is we buy a ciabatta, we cut it in half, and then we put our own toppings on it. So that's what homemade pizza is in our house.
0: All around the South, Italian people with Italian heritage, Selena, are literally screaming at you now.
3: So I can imagine. But yes, we do call it homemade pizza in our house, although it's far from it.
0: So that's up our ends. We'd love to know what's up your ends. Join with the group on Facebook, Nation Radio South. The three things we need to know are who you are, where you are, and what's for tea.
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3: Firstly, news from the New Forest. The A31 still closed both ways at the moment. It's reopening tomorrow morning. There will be restricted speed limits on both carriageways, along with the Lane 1 closure westbound, but that's reopening tomorrow morning. Significant traffic issues around Havant on the A27 both ways at the moment. Does mean congestion throughout Havant, Bedhampton and Farlington. Meanwhile, M27 westbound slow from Junction 3. Ongoing inbound accident to Southampton after the Redbridge flyover causing delays. Still very slow A35 into Lyndhurst.
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Murder on the Dance Floor. Sophie Ellis-Bextor playing on Nation Radio, where this Saturday afternoon at 5, you and some very well-known names are in charge of the playlist. We've all got special songs that are part of our lives, and we want you to not only share your favourites with us, but tell us why you love them as well. Each week, we'll have some very famous faces doing exactly the same. This week, Rita Ora, Matt Goss and Kelly Jones from the Stereophonics sharing some of their favourite songs. And if you would like to be part of the show, go to soletstalkaboutmusic.com. Maybe we'll hear you talking about one of your favourite songs in the coming weeks. 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

0: Taking a mere 40 years to reach number one, just going to show that good things come to everybody who's patient. Kate Bush running up that hill on Nation Radio with the world famous What's for Tea. Let's do a couple from Facebook. Caroline Murphy tonight, tempura battered fish with skin on fries, peas and sweet corn up the bottly end. And Janet on the Isle of Wight. Hello, Janet Payne. She says, tonight we're going to have a fish finger sandwich and chips. Love a fish finger sangy.
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20: The news from the A31 is that it will be reopening tomorrow morning in both directions. There will still be restrictions both ways, reduced speed limit and a westbound lane closure, but that's opening tomorrow. The inbound accident after the Redbridge flyover has been clear, thanks to Becky for the update. M271 stays slow southbound. Still lengthy delays both ways, A27 around Havant following a closure. Looks like traffic's on the move again, so it will take some time to clear.
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0: Sweet July from Take That on Nation Radio. We're an hour away from the house party with Stuart McGinley. And I've got the happy hour coming up with 60 minutes of songs to sing along to momentarily as well. All that after the latest news and weather for the South coming up here on Nation Radio.
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14: The top stories this hour. As wildfires continue across the county, patrols are stepping up to remove disposable barbecues from our stores. It comes after a ban was introduced to prevent further wildfires. Our reporter Freya Taylor's been speaking to Richard Strawson, head of Hampshire Trading Standards. He's urging retailers to remove them.
15: So I think we're all concerned about the number of wildfires, and obviously in the current environment that's very dangerous. So my team have been out and about, along with their current duties, really just checking and getting assurance that those disposable barbecues have been taken off sale.
16: How much of a challenge is it to get these items removed from retailers as well when they're so popular at this time of year?
15: In most cases, they will take the responsible line and just remove them from sale. We have had an incident where we have found them on sale and actually they were easily removed. And in fact, the business had just inadvertently forgotten where they were on display and hadn't removed them. So they were aware of the ban. They just needed to make that final step.
14: A 14-year-old boy who died after being hit by a bus in Portsmouth has been described by his family as our heartbeat, our obsession, our beautiful, innocent baby boy. Bo Croucher died in hospital on Wednesday, 2 days after the incident, which happened close to the transport hub on the Hard on Monday afternoon. The bus driver, a 39-year-old man from Portsmouth, was arrested on suspicion of causing serious injury by dangerous driving. He's since been released on bail until November. A judge has criticised Prince Harry and several celebrities as he ordered them to pay more than £9.5 million to the Daily Mail's publisher. He called their failed privacy case speculative and their conduct unreasonable. And young children, pregnant women and the elderly are being told to avoid runny eggs in restaurants and cafes because of a salmonella risk. Europe to date.
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14: Expect a dry and sunny start tomorrow with highs for you of 21 degrees. That's the latest. I'm Greg Dean.
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0: 60 minutes of songs to sing along to every weekday night. We've got The Source and Candy Staten. We've got Bananarama and a top 10 hit from them. And the first number one for the band Five as well.

0: It's the Sauce and Candy Stat, and you got the love playing on Nation Radio with 60 minutes of songs to sing along to weekday nights with the Sauce and Candy Stat and Bananarama, and Five getting them a number one back in 1999 with Keep On Moving. 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

0: 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And hands up if you remember Cameo appearing on Top of the Pops. 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

0: 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Thank you for your company. I've been Andy Jackson. As I always mention at the weekend, I'll be moonlighting over on our sister radio station, Nation Easy Radio. Sunday afternoon, I'll be there with Kate Weston for the show we call Sunday Shenanigans. 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

0: Nation Radio on the Friday night house party with Sash and Encore and Foie. That reminds me of going on a snowboarding holiday to Andorra in the late 90s and fell over quite a few times. Quite battered and bruised by the end of it, to be honest with you. And also dancing on the table to that song, which is probably where a lot of the bruises came from. Coming up very soon, more of your big house party hits. I've got Joel Corry and Becky Hill and a warning from Gloria Estefan next. Maybe not to dance on tables when you've had some drinks.
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Maybe you were this evening. 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

0: Well, we heard from Gloria Estefan earlier, and there she is with the Miami Sound Machine being sampled by Milo and Dr. Pressure at Nation Radio. Hello, I'm Stuart with your Friday night house party, whatever you're doing this evening, whether it's business or pleasure. Thank you very much for choosing us. Now, tomorrow we kick off our A to Z of weekend as we take you on a musical trip through the alphabet, playing your songs from artists beginning with two different letters each hour. It all kicks off tomorrow morning from 10 as part of your Nation Weekend. Next here tonight, we're going back to our roots with Odyssey.
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0: Fatboy Slim, Praise You at Nation Radio with the Friday Night House Party. Now, tomorrow from 5 o'clock, we want to talk about the music, where we're going to hear from celebrities picking their favourite songs and telling us why. It's Rita Ora, Matt Goss of Bross and Kelly Jones from the Stereophonics on the show tomorrow with Foxy. And you could be part of a future episode as well. Pop over to soletstalkaboutmusic.com and fill out your details and tell us about the favourite songs in your life and why you would like to hear them. And you could be on a future show. So let's talk about the music back here tomorrow evening from 5 with Dr. Fox at Nation Radio. The house party continues here in just a moment with some Sister Sledge and Lost in Music. And happy birthday to Kim Sledge, who is 69 today.
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1: Nation Radio's Friday Night House Party with Armin van Buuren. So a cooler night to come, and it's looking fine this weekend with lots of sunshine around and temperatures pretty much where they should be as well. It's been such a relief, hasn't it, after the heat of last week. Things are hotting up here, though, on the Friday Night House Party with Booty Love after the Gap Band having fun.

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0: It just missed out on number one in that long hot summer of 1990. Delight at Nation and Groove is in the Heart. Fox is back here on Sunday with the Nation Network Chart Show. This time, it'll be August of 1981, 1993 and 2000. What were you doing in those summers? 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

0: Nation Radio's Friday Night House Party with Livin' Joy's Don't Stop Moving and We Know Speak Americano, it's Yolanda B. We do this every Friday and Saturday night. Neil Greenslade will have more here tomorrow for your weekend from 6 o'clock. Now, still to come here in just a moment, it's No Mercy's Where Do You Go? And one of those big songs for Michael Jackson, which has seen a huge resurgence in downloads and streaming this year after the biopic.
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0: It was always on MTV, constantly. Snap and Rhythm is a Dancer at Nation Radio from 1992. We are spanning the decades to bring you the best variety of party hits on this Friday night and still to come. Sabrina Johnston's piece, Christina Aguilera and Junior, Mama Used to Say. Nation
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I remember that was out when I started venturing into nightclubs in the early 90s. Sabrina Johnston at Nation Radio and Peace, and Diezi Christina Aguilera before that. And now S Clubs, Don't Stop Moving.

0: Making our way through the Friday night house party here at Nation Radio with Mantronix and Got to Have Your Love. And we'll be going through the alphabet all this weekend with our A to Z of music at Nation Radio. A trip through the alphabet, playing your songs from artists beginning with two different letters every hour. Be listening tomorrow morning from 10 right here as we begin our A to Z weekend at Nation. And next here tonight, it's the letter N and Hot in Here on a Cooler Night.
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0: The Friday night house party at Nation Radio, finishing off with Tayo Cruz and Dynamite and A Night in Heaven from M People. We'll do it again here next Friday after the happy hour. And tomorrow, Neil Greenslade will kick off your Saturday night house party from 6 o'clock, all part of your Nation Radio weekend. I'll be back here again on Monday from 8 with the 80s at 8. 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
18: 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All right, thank you, Stuart. 11 o'clock across the south, and this is David Francis back on The Late Show and Nation. Belinda Carlisle and something great from Stevie Wonder. And we'll start with Cher tonight. Nation.

the master, Stevie Wonder. He didn't make a bad song ever. Superstition, Nighttime and Nation Radio all over the South. One of the best nights out last year for me was going to see him at BST in Hyde Park. And it was such a last minute thing. A friend of mine called me on the Thursday night and said, what are you doing Saturday? And I went, oh, nothing really, why? And he said, do you fancy seeing Stevie Wonder? I'm like, oh my God, I'm there like a shot. And it was just brilliant. And Stevie Wonder has a wicked sense of humour as well. He's very naughty on stage. Right, welcome to The Late Show. Hope your week has been okay. Bananarama coming soon. And this is new. Snow Patrol and Kylie. Listen to this. These alarms are nation.

0: pop. They've got to be in there, surely, haven't they? We start tomorrow morning from 10 with Tony Shepherd, Bananarama, Love in the First Degree, and it was new Snow Patrol and Kylie before that at Nation. Make me a
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0: The money's going up again this week. 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There's no hidden little secret thing. Oh, by the way, before we transfer the money, you got to hop down the high street on one leg singing the national anthem backwards. Nothing like that. 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One person wins the lot. 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

0: from when we loved them the first time around. Take That, Never Forget from Nation Radio all over the South with the best variety of hits. We had some rain earlier this week and I thought, that's it, summer's over, Eeyore. But it's going to be okay. Overnight tonight, it's chilly, down to 7. You might get some sleep under the duvet. It's a novelty for you. Tomorrow, sunny and warm again. It's going to be nice for the whole weekend and more manageable, about 21 or 22 the high. Kelly Clarkson before midnight tonight and that new song from The Script coming soon.
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0: 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All satire on the Late Show from Nation. 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
0: Midnight across the south, and this is David Francis on The Late Show, and Nation Rita Ora coming soon, Alex Warren as well. That song from The Cars, and Ultra Nata.

It just oozes sunshine, doesn't it? Bob Marley and the Wailers. Could You Be Loved? This is Nation, all over the South with the best variety of hits. We're at the end of week four now with the kids on summer holidays. So Summer of Tickets has been working overtime just to give you loads of exciting different things to do at different places all over the South. We're doing it all summer long, every week until the summer ends. And thanks to Whitelink, we're giving free ferry crossings to everybody on the mainland who wins passes to an event on the island and vice versa as well. So you could be going to Marwell Zoo or Dino Isle. There's the Sir Harold Hillier Gardens. There's Liberty's Owl, Raptor and Reptile Centre. Bewley for the classic cars and a whole lot more as well. 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

0: Passion Radio with the best variety of hits. Premier League is back today, tomorrow. Well, depending on whether you've had any sleep or not. Five games in the Premier League today. Hull playing Manchester City at lunchtime. Ipswich in the Prem playing Sunderland. And the evening kickoff, Brentford against Spurs at around about 5:30. Pompey away to Lincoln City tomorrow. And the Saints at home to Stoke as well. More about that a little bit later on. It's just gone 25-1. Delamitri coming soon. And Mr. Mister next. Nation
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0: The album is brilliant. From I've Tried Everything But Therapy Volume 2, Teddy Swims at Mation, Mr. Know-It-All, nearly 1 o'clock. Thanks for choosing us tonight. I'm David Francis with more of the South's best variety of hits next. Nation
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